Vision with Jeremy Rosato. Keep holding on. Phil Wickham singing What an Awesome God. 20th day of May. Got a whole bunch of Aussies having birthdays today.

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1: Hi, I'm Brett Ryan, CEO of Focus on the Family Australia.

heaven is like rain on a tin roof. Maybe the sun don't set and the waters don't rise.

Murray, the author tells his story, and we'll see how he brought all things together, saw us caught up in a tether. Well, we thought that he would never set us free, but he did.

That's Jeremy Camp. You're listening to Night Vision. A very good evening to you. Hello, I'm Mandy. And I did want to say another thank you to some family who have been contributors to our Visionathon appeal. Visionathon, as you know, is spanning the whole month of May. We

0: Nathan Tasker, Never Too Far Gone, overnight on Vision Christian Radio. Steve Mack with you for an early Thursday morning. Great to have your company. Coming up in a few moments, continuing with Insight for Living and the series about Esther, a woman of strength and dignity.
1: Would you agree that the world is changing fast? Phil Edwards here, CEO of Vision. That pace of change has many Australians searching for meaning and hope as the world proves daily it just can't satisfy. They're looking for voices that are calm, credible and grounded. Voices that don't shout, but gently guide. That's the role Vision plays across Australia and beyond. We're a catalyst for truth discovery, showing the way to Jesus. And Vision is made possible by a quiet but powerful engine, people like you. May Visionathon is an opportunity for you to join your faith with others across Australia and believe together for big things. And I have some great news to share. We're about to take another very big step with Perth soon to receive Vision citywide on DAB Plus Digital Radio. Perth is Australia's fourth largest city and will join four other capitals, Sydney, Melbourne, Brisbane and Hobart, with access to Vision across the entire city in one signal. Vision's 38-year history is full of faith steps like this, and it's happened through partnership, believers stepping out together, knowing God is faithful to provide.

0: Preach.
1: Ryan Stevenson and Matt Hammett there. Preach, you're on Rise and Shine with Phil and Andy.
0: And I just listening to the words on that song. We're about to jump into Romans together. And he's saying, I want my life to preach. So let's just think that through. Mm. The book of Romans, we're about to read about how you're part of a body, right? A body of Christ. And so each part of the body has a different purpose. And we see that here in Romans. We're going to hit there. But I love that your life can preach. What does that actually mean? Like you're in your car, you're on your way to work, you're going to be working with people perhaps in IT, telling them to turn off their computer and turn them back on again. Maybe you're going to be

0: Phil Wickham, The Jesus Way. You're in Rise and Shine with Phil and Andy.
1: And look, all morning I've been reading out of a book. I bought it to work like show and tell today. It's really precious to me. And
0: can I see, Phil? Just hold it up.
1: It's very little.
0: A nice little book.
1: It's tiny, isn't it?
0: I like the colouring on it.
1: Do you like it? So I'll explain it to you. It's called Healing Promises and it's written by Joseph Prince and it's tiny.
0: Yep.
1: I was imagining it would be very big, but it's actually small. It's got a lovely picture of kind of, it looks like spiky plants on the front as if it was the cross.
0: It's not tiny for our listeners. It's not like a Gideon's Bible. It's
1: not
0: a pocket Bible. It's just a small book. I'd describe that as a small book.
1: Hardcover. And it's really precious to me. And the story actually starts with this song, which you can't play without me almost crying, actually. This is Darlene Check's song, Shout to the Lord. And I'd have to say, like, you know, there's a few people that we love here on the show, but one of the people that I got to talk to was Darlene.
0: One of the people you love the most is Darlene.
1: It is, because this song

0: Rachel Purcell, Have Church. You're on Rise and Shine with Fel and Andy.
1: And look, on the back of a weekend of Eurovision, whatever, we've come up with something much, much, much better, and that is Heaven Vision.
0: Oh, yeah.
1: This is where the whole world sends to a central location, probably heaven, their best and brightest worship leaders, and we have a worship off.
0: There you go.
1: It's a worship off.
0: A song off.
1: A song off. And look, it's difficult. The challenge for me is that there are so many, and you can get involved over on Facebook, Rise and Shine Vision. We've got so many people giving great ideas. We've also got a text line you can text, people giving us a call. We're trying to whittle it down, and it's very, very hard because we've got like people like We Are Messengers. A new Irish category that's been opened up this morning.
0: Yes. Has to be on the shortlist, Phil. Got to have the Irish involved.
1: We've got, of course, CC.
0: CC.
1: I mean, how do you choose between? This is America. We've got her.
0: I was listening to CC last night, actually. Oh.
1: Got Lauren.
0: Lauren Daigle.
1: And then you've got Brandon Lake.
0: I
1: want to dance
0: like David. I mean, America's spoiled for choice.
1: Also for America, you've got Fori Frank.
0: Fro Frank, my skateboarding homeboy. I mean, how do you pick, Fel? How do you narrow it down to one?
1: It's almost impossible, mm-hmm. But I've got one that Andy's picking, and he's only put one for this whole nation, and he's only proposed Gabriela Rocha.
0: She's a standout, Fel. She's a standout.
1: And I feel like the number of Christians in that nation, there must be more than one good singer, but we've only heard of one.
0: I don't think so, Fel.
1: We're only playing one.
0: I think
1: one.
0: There's one that I'm aware of.
1: Somehow for America, there's like 20 that we're trying to whittling down. Australia, multiple, but in the Brazil, all we're hearing is one. So I found a Brazilian.
0: What was her name again? Oh, that's right. Gabriela Rocha.
1: Someone.
0: Yes.
1: Well, I'm going to go to the source here. We've actually got a Brazilian. So I feel like this is very important that we even it up.
0: He'll be on Team Andy.
1: And probably. Let's check in. Pedro, you're on the line.
2: Hey, guys. How are you?
1: Oh, we are so good to hearing from you. And wonderful. Look, it's pretty exciting. Brazil, we are hearing, and look, let's be honest, a massive Christian population. Like, it is exciting to know. And here in Australia, you can sometimes forget the rest of the world, like this little island. But Brazil, the church is a pretty big deal.
2: Yeah, definitely in Brazil, there's a lot of church, like Christian church everywhere. I would say most of the people, like 80-90% of the people, they consider themselves as a Christian.
1: Wow.
0: Yeah, and that's over 200 million people. And so obviously, Pedro, we're doing the Heaven Vision Song Contest, and I didn't want to leave Brazil out. And I've nominated Gabriela Rocha. Here she is again, just worshipping.
1: All day, every day. That's all I hear about now.
0: Mm-hmm, mm-hmm.
1: Gabriela this, Gabriela that.
0: So, Pedro, obviously you're on Team Andy and you're going to say yes, Gabriela is the nomination for Brazil?
2: Look, to be honest, before I heard in the show, I never heard about her.
0: What?
1: Okay. Right. Well, that makes a lot of sense.
0: This is a little bit of a spanner in the works here, Pedro.
1: So who would you...
2: I'll be very, very honest because, like, look, I'm kind of a new Christian. Like, I've been Christian, like, my whole life. Mm-hmm. But mm-hmm. I've been really converted in Christian, like, for the last 2 years. So, like, really going to the church, being baptized, like, listening Christian music. And that's where I found out you guys, like, sometimes I'm with the kids, like I've got the kids in the car right now driving to the school, you know?
0: Yeah.
2: And like, what are you going to listen? And then like, that's a great radio to listen, you know, like you share the words and you guys are beautiful.
1: Oh, thank you.
0: Obrigado.
1: But on a serious note, who is it that you listen? Who should we nominate for Brazil?
2: Well, that is a singer. It's a female as well. I know, and you're going to cheer me up.
1: Oh, it's another female. Wow. Yes?
2: Her name is Juliana, and okay. She has a music that translates like beautiful moment.
1: Oh.
2: Like in Portuguese, it's called Lindo Momento.
0: Lindo Momento. Lindo is beautiful. Oh. I know that word, Phil. Lindo. Linda.
1: Beautiful. I think I've got it here. Is this it? Oh, she's just clapping at the moment.
0: Mm-hmm.
1: Let's get her singing.
0: We like a good clap.
1: Oh,
0: what a voice.
2: Yeah, that's the voice.
0: Gee whiz.
1: Wow.
0: Keep.
1: Listen to that.
0: Oh, I can see why you like this one too. This is good.
1: Andy's
0: not
1: now.
0: Not quite as good as Gabriela, but it's pretty good.
1: I wonder, what is it saying, Pedro?
2: She's just saying, like, the translation basically, like, it's beautiful every moment. that you come and make my body as your altar.
1: So it's beautiful every moment that you make my body your altar.
0: Awesome.
2: Yeah. So like God is in us. And that's really beautiful.
1: Pedro, that's just I love that we're bringing all the languages together. It's a little taste of heaven. I reckon in heaven it'll be like this.
2: I don't think heaven, that is language.
1: It's just everyone singing together. Pedro, thank you. I'm glad that we've got choice now for Brazil. Before it was just Gabriela, which was a bit one-sided.
0: Well, I think I know who's going to win for Brazil, it's good to have a bit of competition.
1: Yeah. That's how it worked best. Hey, thanks so much for giving us a buzz this morning and getting involved.
2: That's all good, guys. Have a good day. God bless you all.
1: God bless you too. Gabriela's still coming out singing, though. She still wants to go.
0: She's belting it out.
1: She wants a Guernsey.
0: She's going there, Phil.
1: Get involved, though. I actually don't know. We're supposed to be picking out top five tomorrow. I don't know how to do that.
0: I know one of the five. But, Phil, you and just mentioned how, you know, Darlene just blessed you with that little book, which was so nice. But I am a little bit jealous. So I'm now hoping and wishing and praying that Gabriela will send me a little book, maybe a little Keep Worshipping Andy note at the beginning of it as well. Maybe her favourite worship verses. That'd be nice.
1: It could
0: be in Portuguese, English. I'll take both.
1: I'm going to get in touch with her for you, Andy.
0: Okay. So my people are going to talk to her people?
1: No, I'm not your person, but I will in this one small situation.
0: Well, my people. You're part of my people, Phil. So, Team Andy. I love it, Phil. You go there. And like I said, I like you. I don't want a big book. Just little book. A little book with a little
1: worship.
0: Note. That'd be nice.
1: Love you, Andy. Mm-hmm. Something like that.
0: And keep worshipping, Andy.
1: Keep trying.
0: Keep trying.
1: We're heading into the news.
0: Never give up.
1: Don't give up, Andy. You can do it.
3: In stories making news, the federal opposition is backing calls for urgent action to address tax bracket creep. There's evidence pay rises for frontline workers are being eaten up by higher tax brackets, which hurts working families. One Nation leader Pauline Hanson is preparing to unveil a plan to tear up Australia's offshore gas tax system. The minor party would replace the scheme with a production royalty and taxpayer equity in LNG projects. South Australian MP Sarah Game of the Fair Go Party has introduced a pro-life bill into state parliament that seeks to ban abortions after 25 weeks gestation. The US government has indicted former Cuban President Raul Castro on charges of conspiracy to kill American nationals. The charges relate to an incident in 1996 where Cuban jets shot down two civilian planes, killing four people. And English football club Aston Villa has won its first major trophy in three decades, crowned Europa League champion. I'm Naomi Millen with the latest headlines.
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